When the gas light comes on, remember what it says in God's Word. He will take care of everything you need. Here to fuel your soul. 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

0: Oh, as you walk through the valley, just a reminder. Mm-hmm. Because we all walk through those valleys. Some are short, some feel like they just go on forever, right? But one of my favorite verses attaches to that song. Even though I walk through the valley of the shadow of death, I will fear no evil. You are with me. Yes. Notice it doesn't say that we stay in that valley. It just says that Jesus will walk with us through the valley. So if you're in that valley, if you're in that hard season today, don't lose heart. 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
1: 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You're listening to Good Days with Lynette. I'm Lynette. Hey, join me all this week for your chance to enter to win a very fun summer adventure pack. It includes a s'mores kit, a bonfire kit, and of course, Walton Beverage Soda, because who's sponsoring this fun Summer Days Are Here contest? Walton Beverage, of course, helping to make summer 2026 one to remember. So here's what you do. You simply text me the answer to this question, kind of a fill in the blank. Okay, so here's the question. It is, summer days are for what? What are summer days for? You can text me your answer right now. That'll enter you for our summer adventure pack. I love it. 866-729-1065.
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4: We had the scariest, windiest day ever recently. My friend had a massive trampoline picked up, flipped, and landed two houses down. But he sent me another picture from that same day of his flimsy little yard sign promoting Easter services at his church, standing strong through the storm. It's Ryan from United Faith Mortgage, and recently we've worked with hundreds of radio listeners who are that little sign. With the rising costs of everything have been stormy times, causing tough credit card debt and bad monthly interest, making it hard to hold on. But we've also seen hundreds of listeners find instant relief with a cash out refinance, cashing out some of that newfound equity their homes have grown the last 5 years to pay off that debt and even set some aside for peace of mind. If a cash-out refinance would help your situation, we are a direct lender, one of the largest faith-based mortgage companies in the U.S., and we're committed to Praise 106.5 at United Faith Mortgage.
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0: It fills me up, you know, and I just, I always enjoyed the music, just praise music in general. 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It's the stuff that I had to deal with out there every day. It fills me up to make me a better person, a better driver, just to love people.
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1: 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That's this next song is that for me. 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
1: Marv here. How is it with you and Jesus? 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

0: church right now.
1: Praise 106.5, a whole other week of telling me what summer is for. Yeah, and you can qualify right now for that Walton Beverage Summer Prize Pack by just texting me what summer is for. Yeah, simple. Finish the sentence. 866-729-1065 is where you text. Here's Brandon Lake.

Oh, you just filled up your tank, huh? Yeah. We're here to fill you back up with that feeling of everything's going to be all right. Praise 106.5.

0: 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Lynette here, and I'm so excited to talk to Terrence about Adult and Teen Challenge BC that you're a part of, right?
1: Correct. Yeah.
0: Hi. Wow.
1: Good to be here.
0: I remember my brother and sister and my dad was a part of this way back in the day, and it's still going, right?
1: It's still going, yeah. Since 1958, started in New York City,
0: yes.
1: And now it's all over the world, over 1,400 locations in 140 countries.
0: Oh, I love this. Now, for folks that are going, okay, kind of sounds familiar to me, could you give us a little history on this?
1: Yeah, for sure. For people, they can find the book or even the movie, The Cross and the Switchblade.
0: Yes.
1: But Adult and Teen Challenge started as evangelism and discipleship for men and women, teens trapped in addiction, prostitution, different areas of brokenness, and realize that you can't just preach the gospel to these people. You got to figure out a way to help them, disciple them. And so that's how Teen Challenge started.
0: Wow. And David Wilkerson knew how to do just that. In fact, he talked to the gangs of New York.
1: Correct.
0: The Crips and the Bloods way back. I remember hearing that. And then seeing the movie that had come out. I think Pat Boone played David Wilkerson.
1: Yeah. Eric Estrada's Nikki Cruz.
0: Yes, that's right. That was his first role, I think. Wow. So what are you doing now, especially in BC?
1: Yeah, so in BC, we have two men's centers and a women's center. We're looking at expanding with our new vision, which is called Seek and Save, based off of Luke 19:10, where the Son of Man came to seek and save the lost. So we're looking at moving outside of our regular long-term live-in program, and we're looking, how can we bring Jesus to you? So that's going to start with some community offices. It's going to start with Mobile Hope Van, and we're going to be working on evangelism and bringing Jesus to the people.
0: I love that. And Terrence, you have kind of a personal connection.
1: Yeah. So 20 years ago, I was a hopelessly addicted drug addict, and I went to Teen Challenge in Kelowna, BC, and God radically changed my life. So 20 years later, I'm now the chief development officer for Teen Challenge here in BC. I'm married with my wife, Bonnie. We have a little daughter, Ava. And God just continues to restore what the enemy tried to take away.
0: That's right. When people hear that in the Bible, I don't think they understand it until they go through it and they see all of the things. And it's just not one or two things. It is all of the things are restored that were taken from you. And you've seen that. Wow.
1: Yeah.
0: So if somebody knows someone or is going, you know what, I think this would be good for a friend of mine or maybe a family member, who do they contact to get them into Adult and Teen Challenge?
1: For sure. I would say check our website out, www.hopewithinreach.ca.
0: Okay, that's hopewithinreach.ca, right?
1: And yeah, there'll be contact numbers. You'll be able to call women, men centers and talk to the intake coordinators. And we can definitely direct you from that point.
0: Thank you so much. And if you need details, we got it on our website, praise1065.com.
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1: 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I'm about to

0: I love the music. I can let my kids listen to it and not worry about what they're going to hear. 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

0: It's new. It's called Wait For Me. Ben Fuller there joining Zach Williams. Praise 106.5. Had to really listen to that song. It was the first time I had heard it myself just a day or two ago. And I really love that picture that the song paints. So many times we feel like we're trying to catch up in life. I know I do. Catch up on work. Catch up on healing. Catch up with the house. I never catch up with the house. You know, it's where we think we should be. But you know what? God isn't standing at the finish line tapping his foot. He's just walking with us patiently every step of the way. I love that. Oh, Isaiah 40:31 reminds us, those who wait on the Lord shall renew their strength. They shall mount up with wings as eagles. They shall run and not be weary, and they shall walk and not faint. One of my favorite verses. Sometimes waiting isn't wasted time. It's where God grows our faith. He reminds us he's with us and he prepares us for what's ahead. Maybe you're in that season of waiting today. Don't lose heart. God hasn't forgotten you. He's still writing your story and he's always right on time.
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12: I've had some of the most amazing times that anyone could ever have on this earth. And I've also had some very hard things hit me. And I don't think we're that different from each other. We all experience the goodness of God, and we all experience some things that we're just utterly confused and hurt deeply by. I wrote Nothing Sweeter because I have seen the beauty of this life, and I've seen the sorrow by the bitter grave side. And I've landed on this. There's nothing sweeter than the precious love of God.

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1: For my entire life, I always struggled with self-worth and believing that I was actually worthy of love. It felt like no matter where I turned, I never felt good enough. But one day, I decided that I no longer wanted those voices to rule my life. I remember the day I wrote the song. I wanted to write about my identity in Christ, a reminder for you and for me of the truth that you are a child of God and that you are so deeply loved by Him. And the truth is, no matter what you've been through or what you've done, Jesus loves you and He wants a relationship with you. I'm Megan Woods, and this is my song, The Truth.

Praise 106.5. When you're feeling joyful, celebrate by thanking God for his goodness. And remember, God's joy gives you strength.

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1: Hi, this is Taylor Mills. I just want to remind you, those moments when you don't know what to pray, even if you just whisper, "Help me, Jesus," that still counts.
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they're headed on another trip. Mm-hmm. Next spring to the UK, the British landscapes. 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Here's Jamie McDonald with Desperate.

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1: It's called God, I'm Just Grateful. Oh, it's Chandler Moore, and it's brand new. How about that? You know, one of the things I'm most grateful for is that God just doesn't give up on us, right? Oh, maybe you love that too. Yeah, we make mistakes. We wander. We have days when we just don't get it right. And still, His mercy meets us again and again and again. He gives us another chance. And then another one. Not because we've earned it, because we certainly haven't, but because of who He is. His love is steady, it's patient, it's so full of grace. So today, maybe your prayer is simply this: God, I'm so grateful that you still love me, you still see me, and you are still working in my life. Thank you, Chandler Moore, for that brand new song. Just loving it.
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0: 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Hi there, Aaron.
1: Hi there, Lynette. 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
0: Oh, thank you, thank you. You've got something exciting coming up, but first, let's find out for our listeners that don't know, what is Engedi Refuge?
1: Yes, excellent. Engedi Refuge is a Christian ministry serving trafficking victims. We serve adult women who have experienced prostitution. Somehow their life has been ruined and upended by exploitation. We serve people in the United States, nearly half from Washington State and then from all over the United States. Wow. Women come to us for a deep therapeutic program.
0: Wow. And how long has this been going on?
1: Well, we have been in this ministry space for 15 years.
0: Okay.
1: My wife and I founded Engedi Refuge and established it and opened it in Whatcom County in 2013. So we've been open for over 13 years now.
0: Wow. And I know that people are so surprised that they think in our little corner of the world that trafficking is occurring. But it is and has been for a long time.
1: It has been occurring. And it's been kind of a surprise to most people who are not aware of it. But, you know, going back to 2010, it was a big sting operation. They found that lots of child trafficking was happening in Seattle, and it kind of brought a lot of attention to the Northwest and specifically to Washington State. So it's really significant to set up a restoration program and ministry right here in the Northwest that are reaching out with the love of Christ to hurting women whose lives have been ruined.
0: Wow. Thank you. Thank you for what you're doing. And Aaron, I know you've got a night coming up. It's called Prayer and Pantry Night, where we can get involved and do our part to help this organization. Can you fill us in?
1: Yes, Prayer and Pantry is our annual event where we invite our local Christian community onto our ministry campus right here in the Linden area to bring the Lord's blessings to women and serve them through the provision of both food and prayer. There's a list of pantry items that we actually need, and we kind of keep this going ongoing. It's on our website.
0: Okay.
1: But there's a page to the whole event, Prayer and Pantry page. And we can talk about our website address probably at the end. But on our website also, there's a list of pantry items. There's also directions to our campus. But anyway, this event is Sunday evening, August 2nd at 6:30 p.m. And it's an opportunity for Christians in the local area and all of our church partners and Christian partners in this area to come to our campus, drop off a small donation of food, paper products, or office supplies, tour the campus, hear testimonies of God's grace over trafficking survivors, and then pray with us over the ministry and this ministry of mercy for those suffering trafficking.
0: Oh, Aaron, this sounds like such a wonderful cause for us to be involved with, especially realizing that it's right here where we live. And this is happening in Linden, this special prayer and pantry.
1: We provide basically safety and stability through housing, safe housing, addiction recovery, and trauma therapy. So we need all the supplies and tools necessary to provide that for women who come to us, really often scared for their life and trying to then rebuild their life. And we're all about administering to them a sense of strength and hope for their life. So we're just asking the community to come together, help us resource them, and then help us to ask God for a continuation of mercy and grace over their lives. It's the love of God is so new to these ladies. They've never experienced this level of love. And as Christians, we get to participate in loving them in a tangible way, in a very spiritual way, in a very relational way.
0: Wonderful. Aaron, thank you for what Engedi Refuge is doing right in our community and for chatting with us a bit about this need and this special night coming up. Thank you so much.
1: You're very welcome. Great to talk to you, Lynette.
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Yeah, I did that earlier today. I love it. Here's Jamie McDonald. Ain't No Way. 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Hey.

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1: Hi there, I'm Steve. Hey, have you heard what God says about you? He says you're a new creation in Christ. You're his child, justified, redeemed, and loved.
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0: 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And it's powered by Murray Kia in Abbotsford. Here's Torrin Wells.
1: Fear's got me living with the lights out. Chained down like a prisoner in my own house. Shame cycles like a deadly medication. I try but

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1: Colossians chapter 2 says,
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1: That's good for this month and all year.

0: Oh, yeah.
1: 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Lynette here, and I wanted to tell you about something praiseworthy, for sure. You know, sometimes the biggest difference starts with the smallest act of kindness. I was reading about a Burnaby couple, Chris and Daniela, who have spent years just encouraging what they call intentional acts of kindness. Now, through their nonprofit, they've inspired people to simply notice a need and then meet it. Whether that's helping a neighbor, encouraging a stranger, or just lending a hand without expecting anything in return. They say kindness has kind of a ripple effect. And I think that's exactly how God designed it, don't you? One act of love can spread farther than we could ever realize. So maybe today you get to be somebody's ripple.
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Oh, I love that. Here's Jay King.

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1: Praise 106.5. I'm Lynette. Hi there. Okay, so I had the sweetest little greeter waiting for me today when I was getting in the car to come to work. My first dahlia bloom. And I don't remember any of the other names, but I did remember this dahlia's name. It was called Pooh, like Winnie the Pooh, because it's the happiest mix of red and golden yellow. Now I planted dahlias for the first time this year. Yep, from the tubers. And after waiting weeks of watering and weeding and feeding, there it is, my first bloom of the year. And, you know, I love that God always is at work, even when we can't see it. Even when I was looking at the ground 2 days after I planted and there was nothing. Well, over the next few weeks, there's going to be dozens more of those dahlias. Galatians 6:9 says, "Let us not grow weary in doing good, for at the proper time, we will reap a harvest if we don't give up." So many times I've wanted to give up. Maybe you too. Maybe you're still waiting on something that you've been praying for. Don't lose heart. Sometimes God just gives us a little bloom to remind us that our harvest is on the way.
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0: encouraging. 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

Oh, you just filled up your tank, huh? Yeah. 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Praise 106.5.

0: It's just your love. Lord, it feels good. That's the latest from Toby Mac on Praise 106.5. And God does all kinds of things for our good. Punishment? Well, yeah. Hebrews 12, 10 and 11 says, "For a little while our fathers on earth punished us when they thought they should, but God punishes us for our good, so that we will be holy as he is holy. There's no joy while we are being punished. It is hard to take. But later, we can see that good came from it, and it gives us the peace of being right with God." Hebrews 12, 10 and 11, a good word. Get our official verse of the day sent to you. 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
1: 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Jesus gave the Great Commission to people. 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

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That's Hillsong Worship. Praise at 065. We were made to worship God. He is worthy of it all. 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

0: Oh, I am just so grateful for this radio station, and that is the truth. 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

0: Hallelujah. It's Elevation Worship's latest on Praise 106.5. Hopefully you got out for some worship today with a local church. 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
1: Hi, David here. An author says, don't forget that God intentionally made your calling beyond your ability so that you would have to rely on Him to fulfill it.
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We like to fight our own battles, but take heed from that song, Battle Belongs to the Lord. Phil Wickham, Praise 106.5, Sunday night. How you doing? I'm Mark Holland.

When the gas light comes on, remember what it says in God's Word. He will take care of everything you need. Here to fuel your soul. Praise 106.5.

It's going to be all right. That's Matt Maher's latest on Praise at 06.5. Well, it's going to be tomorrow morning at 8:15 and then again in the afternoon at 12:30, two times every day this week.

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still waters. I'm safe. Leanna Crawford on Praise 106.5. God's holding our hand, carrying us through those still waters sometimes so we don't get overwhelmed. Here's the new one from John Reddick.

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0: 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That's Hopeful. Yeah, that's the name of the group, Hopeful, on Praise at 065. 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
1: For my entire life, I always struggled with self-worth and believing that I was actually worthy of love. It felt like no matter where I turned, I never felt good enough. But one day, I decided that I no longer wanted those voices to rule my life. I remember the day I wrote the song I wanted to write about my identity in Christ, a reminder for you and for me of the truth, that you are a child of God and that you are so deeply loved by Him. And the truth is, no matter what you've been through or what you've done, Jesus loves you and He wants a relationship with you. I'm Megan Woods, and this is my song, The Truth.

Jesus said he is the way, the truth, and the life. There's one of them there with Megan Woods on Praise at 065. We had the truth. Now here's the way. Jamie McDonald on Praise.

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1: And Brant, just want to remind you of the words of Jesus. He said, in this world you will have troubles, but be of good cheer. I've overcome the world.
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Because there's enough negativity out there. 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
1: You've been picking up on some little signals, some little signs. 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I'm Julie Lyles Carr, host of the All Mom Does podcast, and sibling rivalry, well, it's a real

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1: God loves us because that's the kind of God he is. We're not good. He is. If you ever have doubts about the Father, heart of God, just think of what Jesus said. He said, if you've seen me, you've seen the Father. And seeing God in his word. Time for our Daily Light Bible reading. 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Verses tonight from Psalms, Job, Exodus, Isaiah, 1 Peter, Hebrews, 1 Corinthians, 2 Peter, and Ephesians. Give thanks at the remembrance of his holy name. The heavens are not pure in his sight, how much less man, who is abominable and filthy, who drinks iniquity like water. The stars are not pure in his sight, how much less man, who is a maggot. Who is like you, O Lord, among the gods? Who is like you, glorious in holiness? Holy, holy, holy is the Lord of hosts. As he who called you is holy, you also be holy in all your conduct, because it is written, "Be holy, for I am holy." Be partakers of his holiness. The temple of God is holy, which temple you are. What manner of persons ought you to be in holy conduct and godliness, without spot and blameless? Let no corrupt word proceed out of your mouth, but what is good for necessary edification. And do not grieve the Holy Spirit of God, by whom you were sealed for the day of redemption.
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Jeff Slater running back to you. I'm heading back to my house. Thank you for listening to Praise. For the rest of this Sunday and all this week, here's the new one from Mercy Me.

Oh, you just filled up your tank, huh? Yeah. We're here to fill you back up with that feeling of everything's gonna be all right. 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
1: Hi, my name is Taylor. Just want to give you some hope and remind you that growth usually feels uncomfortable. Comfort sometimes will say, hey, stay with me. But God is saying, come with me. Grow. I'll make you new.
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2: 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Hey, what's going on? My name is Brant, and producer Sherry is here too. So, we're going to do Brant's three things coming up. The three things today are just three incredibly simple things that I know you need to hear today. How do I know it? Well, we'll talk about that too, but I know you need to hear these three incredibly simple things. We'll talk about that coming up.

Praise 106.5. When you don't have the answers and you've got nothing, we can be humble. Remember, God's wisdom is infinite. It surpasses human understanding.

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0: And real wisdom.
1: I was more impressed. It's a husband and wife.
2: My goodness.
1: Now that.
2: Yeah.
1: That's
2: impressive.
1: That is impressive.
0: 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Oddly refreshing. 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
1: Okay, three things, three incredibly simple things that I know for a fact you need to hear today. I know it for a fact because I need to hear this every day. Here's the third one. Incredibly simple, stuff you probably already know. But that thing you're worried about, you don't need to worry about it. I mean, it's not like Jesus is being childish when he says, don't worry, don't be anxious. We're reminded repeatedly in the Bible not to be anxious. It's not mythology. It's not a joke. It's not something that's just simplistic. People then were living with food insecurity, the likes of which most of us will never experience. And it was political upheaval to the max. Revolutions, instability, oppression, you name it. They're dealing with it. And here's Jesus himself telling people that they don't need to worry, and instead trust their Father in heaven who loves them. So I just wanted to remind you of that. And the reason I know you need to hear that is honestly because I need to hear it too.
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He will take care of everything you need. 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
1: Hey, that might be just what you need.
0: Yeah.
1: Refreshingly odd. 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
1: Hi, Marv here. All the religions of the world require doing. In Christ, it's done. On the cross.
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2: Greetings to you. My name is Brant, and producer Sherry is here too. Did you see this video of the lady at the gas station going back and forth?
3: Mm-mm.
2: I don't know if it was set up or not.
3: Okay.
2: She pulls in and pumps on the wrong side of the car.
3: Uh-huh.
2: And then she pulls around and it's still the same side.
3: Yeah.
2: And she does it like five times.
3: Well.
2: She gets frustrated. And I was watching it just hurting.
3: Uh-huh.
2: Because I have done that.
3: I have done it too. When you get a rental car.
2: Right.
3: And you're not.
2: Well,
3: it has
2: also
3: been a rental
2: car.
3: It hasn't been your own car, has it?
2: It has been my own car.
3: Oh, dear.
2: And it's been
3: okay.
2: Where I pull it around. I'm like, okay, well, now I got. No, I just did the same exact thing again. But I felt for her because, like, the last thing I want. In the moment, I'm thinking, I hope nobody's recording
3: right.
2: this.
3: Yes, yes.
2: And sure enough, somebody was.
3: And it's going viral.
2: People are out there. And that scares me to

0: need joy, the joy that comes from Jesus.
1: Because we got that love from up above. And if it's all we ever get, we got enough.
0: Just tap the app.
1: But there ain't nothing sweeter than His love.
0: Praise 106.5.

0: oddly refreshing.
1: Can I just go off for a second?
2: Yes, please.
1: please do.
2: By all means.
1: Please go off.
2: Yes. It's
0: refreshingly odd.
1: Unbelievable.
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Praise 106.5 will be with you all night. But if not, how about letting God work the night shift for you? Don't spend another sleepless night trying to solve your problems. God is faithful. Rest in Him.

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1: No, it's true. It's true. You just talked about the Presidential Physical Fitness
2: Award.
1: Do they
2: still have it?
1: I don't think so. Okay. I don't know.
0: They realized what they were doing to
1: the nobody could get it. No one. Like, even the great athletes.
0: Yeah,
1: were
0: that's
1: like,
0: true.
1: I can't just, like, so we all lose.
0: We're traumatized for life.
1: And you just hang there.
0: Yeah.
1: Literally hang there.
0: Yeah.
1: Trying to do a pull-up or a flexed arm hang. Oh. In front of, you're elevated, your failure is elevated in front of a crowd.
0: Yes, everybody, because even other classes can see you. And I remember, because I wasn't a small girl,
1: yeah.
0: And they put me up on the bar, and I held it. And you're fine while they're holding your legs, but then they let your legs go, and it's how long can you hang there? And I immediately, violently shaking.
1: In the back of my head to this day, I do pull-ups at the gym or whatever, and I'm like, man, if they could see me now, I could totally get that patch.
3: God sees every single thing in your life, everything.
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Oh, you just filled up your tank, huh? Yeah. 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
1: Here's a reminder, and you know this, right? But correcting people as a lifestyle is a full-time job. And you can try it. A lot of people do.
0: It's exhausting.
1: It's exhausting. Monitoring everybody, correcting people, noticing, keeping records. Thankfully, the way of Jesus is not about keeping records and being general manager of everybody else's wrongness, like keeping track of it, like having that taken off, like trusting the Lord with capital J justice in the end for everything is such a huge relief.
2: You've been picking up on some little signals, some little signs. Sometimes it's kind of subtle. Sometimes it's just a big old huge blowout. I'm talking about the relationship between your kids. The sibling thing. As a mom, it's one of the things that I've had to learn how to navigate through the years. I'm Julie Lyles Carr, host of the All Mom Does podcast, and sibling rivalry, well, it's a real thing. 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
1: Ever feel rushed to have an answer? Hi, David with a reminder from Proverbs. He who answers a matter before he hears it is a folly. So it's okay to pray and wait.
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2: Hey, what's up? My name is Brant. Producer Sherry's here. Welcome to the show. By the way, we should tell you, if you're new to the show, it can take some getting used to. We totally understand that. I know I sound kind of different. I get comparisons from Kermit the Frog to Garfield the Cat.
3: Both lovable characters.
2: Both. Right.
3: Yes,
2: thank you.
3: Absolutely.
2: Yes. And producer Sherry has this big laugh that people comment on. It's actually wonderful, but at first it's like, what is going on this show? So thanks for sticking through this. Thanks for being part of things.

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0: 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Every minute, that's what I listen. 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
1: 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He's right there.
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1: Maybe you're like me in this. Sometimes I can see people very one-dimensionally. Like there's a guy across the street, he had a push mower and he only had three wheels on it. Mm-hmm. I just called him three wheel push mower guy. Mm-hmm. But he's more than that.
0: Like so much more.
1: Right?
0: Yeah.
1: But we do, but I'm using that as an extreme example.
0: I get it. Yeah.
1: But we do. That's the guy, I don't like his politics. Mm-hmm. Or that's the lady who's something like, but there's a lot going on there. Just a reminder, like the people that you're struggling to have compassion with too, a lot of times we are only seeing one dimension. And it's really good to ask God to help me love this person as who they really are.
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3: So I joined this gym, and you know how you get like a trainer one or two times that can work with you? 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I had these headphones on, and I was playing a song. I closed my eyes. I fall flat off the treadmill onto the carpet. 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

When the gaslight comes on, remember what it says in God's Word. 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
1: Hi, this is Mark. A favorite hymn of mine is Be Still, My Soul. The Lord is on your side. Take just a few moments today and let God love you.
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2: 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Hey, what's going on? My name is Brant, and producer Sherry is here too. So, we're going to do Brant's three things coming up. The three things today are just three incredibly simple things that I know you need to hear today. How do I know it? Well, we'll talk about that too, but I know you need to hear these three incredibly simple things. We'll talk about that coming up.

0: If you're working tonight, let's go. Praise 106.5 will be with you all night. But if not, how about letting God work the night shift for you? Don't spend another sleepless night trying to solve your problems. God is faithful. Rest in Him.
1: 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Shame cycles like a deadly medication. I try, but I

0: It's Brant and Sherry. Lighthearted laughs.
1: I'm sorry.
0: And real substance.
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0: 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Oddly refreshing. 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

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Yeah. 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

0: 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I don't even turn the radio off. I just keep it on. I sleep with the music. I wake up with the music. I love it. I love it so much. It helps me. It keeps my head above water.
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1: For my entire life, I always struggled with self-worth and believing that I was actually worthy of love. It felt like no matter where I turned, I never felt good enough. But one day, I decided that I no longer wanted those voices to rule my life. I remember the day I wrote the song I wanted to write about my identity in Christ, a reminder for you and for me of the truth, that you are a child of God and that you are so deeply loved by Him. And the truth is, no matter what you've been through or what you've done, Jesus loves you and He wants a relationship with you. I'm Megan Woods, and this is my song, The Truth.

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1: Can I just go off for a second?
2: Yes, please.
1: Yes, please do.
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0: It reminds me constantly that I'm not alone. Not just the music, but you keep us motivated to do what we need to do to bless others. So it's just the body of Christ moving forward in a positive and loving and compassionate way. So thank you.
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0: Can we talk about the mom brain Olympics? Hey, I am Taylor. Like, you walk into a room and you go, why am I here? You're looking for your phone. It's in your hand. Oh, where did I put my glasses? They're on top of your head kind of moments. I call it mom brain Olympics because I am trying to still schedule my life, but also parent my child. And she's in another state and I'm looking at calendars and I'm going, okay, wait, there's doctor's appointments. There's orthodontist appointments. She needs to go take her driving test. She needs to get a car. Like, seriously. Or the laundry event. One of my friends said, I've washed the same load of laundry three different times because I get so busy and I forget. I'm like, I get it. So talk to me this morning. What is your biggest struggle with your mind and the mom brain Olympics, so to speak? 866-729-1065. 866-729-1065. 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
9: Monday morning to you. If you're in Vancouver this morning, you're looking at a high of 21. If you're in Abbotsford, 23. If you're in Bellingham, it'll be 73. Mostly cloudy in Vancouver and Abbotsford, partly sunny in Bellingham. Maybe some raindrops here and there, but not too much. Should be a great day.

Good morning. It's Taylor, Praise 106.5. This morning, will you join us in sending love and care and hope and peace and our prayers to our friends in Seattle? We're asking that God brings comfort and peace to a community that is hurting. We know ultimately God is in control. He sees and hears everything. And there is hope because we have God. Because we have God, we have hope. Join us in sending our love and our prayers to Seattle this morning. If you or someone you know needs prayer, call us 866-729-1065.

0: You've been picking up on some little signals, some little signs. 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As a mom, it's one of the things that I've had to learn how to navigate through the years. I'm Julie Lyles Carr, host of the All Mom Does podcast. 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
1: Colossians chapter 2 says,
0: "Let your lives overflow with thanksgiving for all he has done."
1: That's good for this month and all year.

0: You're not alone today. We're so glad you're listening. My name's Taylor Mills on Praise 106.5. I was thinking about my kids. Waverly is 18. She just turned 18, and Drew is 21. And how they call me late at night on FaceTime with a group of their friends. And I mean, these are like 18, 19, 20, 21-year-olds. And they will FaceTime me from Dallas and Cincinnati and Indiana and Tennessee. And last night, kind of a new girl to the group. Her name is Maggie. I just love her so much. I'm just so grateful God put her in my lap. She said, "Tay, I'm like mad at God." And everyone just froze like, and I said, "Maggie, that's all right. Like, you can admit that." And I asked her why she was mad at God. And she's had a lot of loss in her life. And I said, "This is the thing about God that I want everybody to realize is that a lot of people pray, they wait, they get lost, things don't change in their life." And I said, "Maggie, God is not afraid of your anger. He's not afraid of your guilt, your shame, your any emotion you have. And God would rather bring that anger to him than pretend it's not there, because he knows it's there." And Maggie was, you know, really serious. And I think everyone in the FaceTime chat was like, "Wow, you know." And she was very honest and told us some hard things about her childhood. And I said, "You can be honest and angry at God and still have faith." And that might sound like, "God, I don't understand this, but I'm still going to talk to you about it." And I encouraged Maggie, "Don't let that anger take root and harden your heart. The Bible talks about that." I wasn't going to say this, but all of a sudden I feel like God's saying, "Say it." Just a couple of years ago, I mean, here I am in my 50s. And just because my son wanted to do 23andMe, I found out that my dad who raised me is not my biological father. And I remember calling my mom with the information and the gentleman's name who is my biological father just a couple of years ago. And my mom just sat on the phone, didn't have much to say. And I had anger in my heart over that for months and months and months and months. And finally, God was like, "Your mom's a human being. She made a mistake. You're going to have to forgive her." And I do. I do forgive her. God's taken that anger that hardened my heart and he's changed it. And I'm so grateful. My mom's almost 85 years old. And I'm glad I forgave her. And we have a relationship after that moment. I don't know. If you're angry at God, will you do me a favor? Just talk to him. Just talk to him.
1: 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Good morning. I'm Donna. Let's take a look at your traffic. In Burnaby on Highway 1 westbound between Gallardi Way and Kensington, hearing about a crash there that's slowing things down past Gallardi. Then in Delta on Highway 91 northbound, it's crowded from 64th Avenue to Derwent Way, partly because of an earlier crash. Traffic is from Purposely Equipped. How do the gospel writers uniquely reveal Jesus? 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
2: It should shape up to be a nice day weather-wise. If you're in Surrey, you're looking at a high of 21. If you're in Maple Ridge, a high of 23. And if you're walking around Fairhaven under the clouds, 73 degrees today. With your weather, I'm Aaron.
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0: 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Good morning. My name is Taylor Mills. The number is 866-729-1065. Hi.
1: Hi, Taylor.
0: Hi, my beautiful friend. Thank you for being part of the show.
1: Hi. I wanted to give you my favorite scripture, but there was something else you had said. Like, what are you feeding your mind? The doctor told me that I might have breast cancer. Oh. My daughter was worried about it. And she's like, Mom, why you don't sound worried? I said, because I am God's child. Mm. And it is nothing I could do about the situation but trust him. So why am I going to sit here and worry about, do I have it? What's going to happen? I don't want to make myself die worrying about something that God got.
0: No, oh, I love that. What a great reminder.
1: Favorite scripture is Psalms 51, 10 through 15. I love that because I always want God to keep my heart good, and I always want to share him with somebody else.
0: Can you tell me what that piece of scripture says?
1: It says, create in me a clean heart, O God, and renew a right spirit within me. Cast me not away from thy presence, and take not thy Holy Spirit from me.
2: 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There's a lot in life that's absolutely God-sized. 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When it's too big for me and only he can do it. 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Trust him first. That's right. 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

0: it's Praise 106.5. My name is Taylor Mills. Somebody asked me something, and I want to ask you. And I want you to take some time and think about the answer. What holds the keys to your heart? And maybe you say, it's Jesus. Well, I say that too, but there's a big set of car keys in my purse. Not just Jesus holding the keys to my heart. If you really sit with that question, like actually reflect on it, sometimes you find other things holding keys too. Fear and comparison, or a relationship, the need for approval, control, comfort, a job, money. Not to shame us, but to wake us up. What holds the keys to your heart? When you realize what's been holding the keys, that's when I think you can hand it back to God and say, God, forgive me. What am I doing? And right there, that's where God works. Right there. God, I'm handing over the keys of what to you today? What would your answer be?
1: 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Good morning, I'm Donna. Let's take a look at your traffic. Heading out of Coquitlam on Highway 1 westbound, it's slow from North Road to Sprott Street, again before the Iron Workers. Then in Delta on Highway 91 northbound, it's busy from 72nd Avenue to Nelson Road. Traffic is from By Faith. 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I'm Donna for Praise 106.5.
2: Well, good morning. Looking like it's going to be mostly cloudy today, partly sunny, half dozen in one, six in the other. If you're in Vancouver, looking at 21 degrees. If you're in Abbotsford, 23. And if you're in Bellingham, 73.
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0: God.
1: Okay, they've come out with a new sleep study for the average American adult. They say needs the recommended 7 to 9 hours of sleep. 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Good morning.

0: For all my friends out there that are tired, but it's the kind of tired that sleep can't fix, I want to talk to you. My name's Taylor. It's Praise 106.5. One of my friends in particular said, I'm just so exhausted and tired. My body's here, but my heart and my mind and my soul feels worn out from trying, from hoping, from holding it together, from repair, from survival. One of my friends had a moment last week. She said, nothing dramatic, just the realization that I'd been carrying things for so long and my body was tense. She said, I had to sit down on my couch and go, relax your jaw, relax your shoulders, like breathe, take a breath. And I started thinking about her and I was like, maybe you're not exhausted because life is so hard all the time. Maybe you're exhausted because you forget to put it down. What if rest isn't a nap? What if rest and your body finally feels not exhausted is just trusting God? I'm going to lay it down right here, right now. I'm tired of being exhausted, God. I'm not carrying it anymore.
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1: I've had some of the most amazing times that anyone could ever have on this earth. And I've also had some very hard things hit me. And I don't think we're that different from each other. We all experience the goodness of God, and we all experience some things that we're just utterly confused and hurt deeply by. I wrote Nothing Sweeter because I have seen the beauty of this life, and I've seen the sorrow by the bitter grave side. And I've landed on this. There's nothing sweeter than the precious love of God.

0: 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Hi, I'm Taylor Mills. I want to give you the phone number. Consider being part of the conversation, the show. The number is 866-729-1065. 866-729-1065. To all the grown-ups who are listening right now, what makes you feel like a kid again? I would love to know. Like, one of my friends, when I asked her this yesterday, she said, when I eat cereal, I feel like a kid again. 866-729-1065.
1: 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Good morning, I'm Donna. Let's take a look at your traffic. Heading out of Coquitlam on Highway 1 westbound, it's slow from North Road to Sproth Street, again before the Iron Workers. Then in Delta on Highway 91 northbound, it's busy from 72nd Avenue to Nelson Road. Traffic is from By Faith. 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I'm Donna for Praise 106.5.
2: It should shape up to be a nice day weather-wise. If you're in Surrey, you're looking at a high of 21. If you're in Maple Ridge, a high of 23. And if you're walking around Fairhaven under the clouds, 73 degrees today. With your weather, I'm Aaron.
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He will take care of everything you need. Here to fuel your soul. 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

0: I am just so grateful for this radio station, and that is the truth. 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
3: Good morning, it's Praise 106.5. My name is Taylor. As we see the news that has happened out of Seattle, asking if you'll join us in praying, asking God to bring comfort and peace in the days ahead to a city that is hurting and confused. But we know God is not confused, and we know God is seeing everything. And I was telling my kids, our hope is in Jesus. And as long as we have God, which we will forever, we have hope. Please join us in praying. And if you would like someone to talk to or pray with you, we are here at 866-729-1065 at Prayers with Seattle today.

Oh, you just filled up your tank, huh? Yeah. We're here to fill you back up with that feeling of everything's going to be all right. Praise 106.5.

overtime. 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But then you showed me just exactly how grace works.

0: God called me into deeper waters, places I've never thought I would be. And here's what I'm learning. God is my navigator and I'm the passenger. And when he says we're turning, I can either fight it or I can trust him. It's not about being somewhere familiar. It's about reflecting his name wherever he leads me. And I'm going to tell you, it can be hard and scary and frustrating and sad. And I'm just saying this because maybe you're in a season of new waters. Maybe this is your reminder. You don't have to see the whole map.
1: But do you have the volume turned down on God's voice and his navigation system in your life? Turn it up loud. Don't miss when he tells you to turn.
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4: 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Good morning, I'm Donna. Let's take a look at your drive-in. In Burnaby on Highway 1 westbound before Kensington, a crash is blocking the left lane. It is backed up to King Edward Street. Then after that, it's heavy from East 1st Avenue to the Iron Workers. In Richmond on Highway 91 northbound at the Westminster Highway, we've got a crash blocking part of the off-ramp to the Westminster Highway. It is slow almost to Nordell. It's also got the Westminster Highway westbound down to one lane. Traffic is from God on the Go, bringing you quick, encouraging devotionals to strengthen your faith as a family, anytime, anywhere. 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
5: Good Monday morning. If you're waking up in Burnaby, you're looking for a high of 22 today. If you're in Mission, just a step higher at 23. If you're in Mount Vernon, going to be a tad warmer today than a little further up north. 77, your high. With your weather on this Monday, I'm Aaron.
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2: Hi, I'm Wendy, and I am in Alder Grove, B.C.
1: Wendy in Alder Grove, B.C., you are caller 9 today.
2: Oh, my goodness. Thanks.
1: Thank you for calling.
2: Oh, always trying.
1: So, tell me about your weekend.
2: Well, you know what? There are beautiful parks in Alder Grove. So, I watched. There was baseball, slow pitch tournament.
1: Awesome. That sounds fun.
2: That's right.
1: Well, you're going to be playing today for about $2,100 in the Praise Secret Sound, and Marie Kia in Abbotsford, just down the road from you in Alder Grove, would help you out with an extra $500 for a friend. Who do you think that would be?
2: Well, you know what? You guys have been really good to me, so I think I would give it back to you guys. Praise 106.5.
1: Oh, that is so sweet. I could really... Oh, wait, no, you mean the station, not just me. Okay.
2: The station. Right, right.
1: And what about for the $2,000?
2: I don't know. Treat myself somehow anyway.
1: All right. Maybe
2: God
1: a spa
2: willing,
1: day
2: yeah.
1: or something.
2: Maybe.
1: All right. Okay. Well, let's get to it. I'll play you the sound two times. See what you make of it. What do you think that is?
2: Would it be pouring cereal into a bowl?
1: Pouring cereal into a bowl. Let's find out.
3: Bummer, that wasn't right. But there's always another chance to play.
1: Oh. Well, I enjoyed talking to you today. Try again, please, and have a good rest of your week.
2: Yeah, thank you.
1: Well, now she's got me thinking of pouring cereal into a bowl. I wonder if I have any cereal in the kitchen. 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You got another shot at 12:30. 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
5: We had the scariest, windiest day ever recently. My friend had a massive trampoline picked up, flipped, and landed two houses down. But he sent me another picture from that same day of his flimsy little yard sign promoting Easter services at his church, standing strong through the storm. It's Ryan from United Faith Mortgage, and recently we've worked with hundreds of radio listeners who are that little sign. With the rising costs of everything have been stormy times, causing tough credit card debt and bad monthly interest, making it hard to hold on. But we've also seen hundreds of listeners find instant relief with a cash out refinance, cashing out some of that newfound equity their homes have grown the last 5 years to pay off that debt and even set some aside for peace of mind. If a cash-out refinance would help your situation, we are a direct lender, one of the largest faith-based mortgage companies in the U.S., and we're committed to Praise 106.5 at United Faith Mortgage.
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0: we talk about the mom brain Olympics? Hey, I am Taylor. Like, you walk into a room and you go, why am I here? You're looking for your phone. It's in your hand. Oh, where did I put my glasses? They're on top of your head kind of moments. I call it mom brain Olympics because I am trying to still schedule my life, but also parent my child. And she's in another state and I'm looking at calendars and I'm going, okay, wait, there's doctor's appointments. There's orthodontist appointments. She needs to go take her driving test. She needs to get a car. Like, seriously. Or the laundry event. One of my friends said, I've washed the same load of laundry 3 different times because I get so busy and I forget. I'm like, I get it. So talk to me this morning. What is your biggest struggle with your mind and the mom brain Olympics, so to speak? 866-729-1065. 866-729-1065. It's Praise 106.5. Good morning.
1: Praise 106.5. Good morning. I'm Donna. Let's take a look at your drive-in. In Burnaby on Highway 1 westbound before Kensington, a crash is blocking the left lane. It is backed up to King Edward Street. Then after that, it's heavy from East 1st Avenue to the Iron Workers. In Richmond on Highway 91 northbound at the Westminster Highway, we've got a crash blocking part of the off-ramp to the Westminster Highway. It is slow almost to Nordell. It's also got the Westminster Highway westbound down to one lane. Traffic is from God on the Go, bringing you quick, encouraging devotionals to strengthen your faith as a family, anytime, anywhere. 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
2: Well, good morning. Looking like it's going to be mostly cloudy today, partly sunny. Half dozen in one, six in the other. If you're in Vancouver, looking at 21 degrees. If you're in Abbotsford, 23. And if you're in Bellingham, 73.
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1: This is Lynette. If today feels like so much, just remember, God is carrying you, even if you're carrying that toddler and a cup of coffee.
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0: just your love.
1: Producer Aaron is here. My name is Taylor. It's Praise 106.5, and we are saving a spot just for you this morning. The number is 866-729-1065.
2: I want to call and just say, hey, thank you for the way it's blessed my life. Thank you. I've gone through the past 40 years really despondent, really just down. I've tried my best. I try to keep a smile on my face. And one day I just happened to tune in and it brought a smile.
1: And, you know, I think that a lot of us, and I've said this before, I think we hide that we're depressed or we have anxiety or we don't want to be seen. And that's nothing to be ashamed of. I think we all can remember a time when we've felt that way.
2: Yes. It's just like I see people on the sidewalk, you know, with their crosses and everything. I drive bus, and just for the heck of it, I'll stop, open up the bus doors, and I'll say, guess what? I got a message. And they'll go, what? God's crazy about you. And then I just take off.
1: See, isn't that amazing?
2: Oh, the look on their faces, you know. But hey, Kaylor, thank you. Things are getting better.
1: And you know another thing? Just because things are the way they are today doesn't mean God can't turn it around in a split second.
2: That's right. This was one of the worst days I've had in a long, long time.
1: I hate to hear that. I'm so sorry.
2: We're working at it, okay?
1: And I just ask God right now to supernaturally just give you comfort and peace and wisdom and guidance. And just to remind you constantly, I'm right here next to you. I'm not going to leave you.
2: Taylor, thank you so much.
1: You're so welcome. You're seen. God knows. I promise. He knows.
2: He's got plans for me and they're all good.
3: 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Sometimes it's kind of subtle. Sometimes it's just a big old huge blowout. I'm talking about the relationship between your kids. The sibling thing. 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I'm Julie Lyles Carr, host of the All Mom Does podcast. And sibling rivalry, well, it's a real thing. 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

0: You're not alone today. We're so glad you're listening. My name's Taylor Mills on Praise 106.5. I was thinking about my kids. Waverly is 18. She just turned 18, and Drew is 21. And how they call me late at night on FaceTime with a group of their friends. And I mean, these are like 18, 19, 20, 21-year-olds. And they will FaceTime me from Dallas and Cincinnati and Indiana and Tennessee. And last night, kind of a new girl to the group. Her name is Maggie. I just love her so much. I'm just so grateful God put her in my lap. She said, "Tay, I'm like mad at God." And everyone just froze like, and I said, "Maggie, that's all right. Like, you can admit that." And I asked her why she was mad at God. And she's had a lot of loss in her life. And I said, "This is the thing about God that I want everybody to realize is that a lot of people pray, they wait, they get lost, things don't change in their life." And I said, "Maggie, God is not afraid of your anger. He's not afraid of your guilt, your shame, your any emotion you have. And God would rather bring that anger to him than pretend it's not there, because he knows it's there." And Maggie was, you know, really serious. And I think everyone in the FaceTime chat was like, "Wow, you know." And she was very honest and told us some hard things about her childhood. And I said, "You can be honest and angry at God and still have faith." And that might sound like, "God, I don't understand this, but I'm still going to talk to you about it." And I encouraged Maggie, "Don't let that anger take root and harden your heart. The Bible talks about that." I wasn't going to say this, but all of a sudden I feel like God's saying, "Say it." Just a couple of years ago, I mean, here I am in my 50s. And just because my son wanted to do 23andMe, I found out that my dad who raised me is not my biological father. And I remember calling my mom with the information and the gentleman's name who is my biological father just a couple of years ago. And my mom just sat on the phone, didn't have much to say. And I had anger in my heart over that for months and months and months and months. And finally, God was like, "Your mom's a human being. She made a mistake. You're going to have to forgive her." And I do. I do forgive her. God's taken that anger that hardened my heart and he's changed it. And I'm so grateful. My mom's almost 85 years old. And I'm glad I forgave her. And we have a relationship after that moment. I don't know. If you're angry at God, will you do me a favor? Just talk to him. Just talk to him.
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1: Hi, my name is Taylor. I remember one time my mom said, if God removed it, you've got to stop dragging it back into your life. There's some truth in that.
0: 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Praise.

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Make some connections that are good for your soul. 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

And good morning. I'm Lynette with this song to start off your coffee break. If you're taking one right now, it's Matt Maher's new one, Gonna Be All Right.

0: Matt Maher, It's New, Gonna Be All Right, Praise 106.5. I'm Lynette. Just inhaled something. I'm gonna cough. Boy, okay. There we go. Who needs coffee? That would be me. Oh, Monday morning, here it is. A little cooler than what we expected, but it's supposed to get some sunshine or partly sunny skies in most areas a little bit later today, so I'm looking forward to that. And a pop-in, not a surprise visit, but a pop-in visit from my very best friend of like over 41 years. Mm-hmm. She happens to be in the area with her sister. So Becky and Wendy are going to pop in and say hi, get to show them the station. And before they head north, they're heading north. They'll be in British Columbia, all over the lower mainland for the next week. So very excited for her to come by. How was your weekend? Hope you did something extra special. Got out and enjoyed some sunshine. Yes. I enjoyed grandkids. My new little tiny 2.5-month-old and my little granddaughter Ava. Best time ever.
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1: 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The mustard seed is one of the smallest seeds there is. Tiny, almost invisible, but it grows. It becomes this huge plant where birds literally build nests in it. The kind that just whispers, God, help me today. That kind of faith still grows.
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0: God is going to fail you now. He never has. Think about that. No. He just does things on his timing, which is so much better than our timing, or we think our timing is. Yeah. Oof. Hi there. I'm Lynette and Secret Sound. Have you heard? We're up and over $2,000. Today, Monday, we have $2,120 in that Secret Sound piggy bank. 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It could be somebody at your church, maybe an organization, maybe a family member that's really struggling, whoever it is. Or you could be one of those people that, and I love watching these videos, you go out on the street and you just find a need, somebody that needs something. Hey, can I go do your grocery shopping with you? Or, hey, I'd like to buy you and your whole family dinner. Oh, so many opportunities to take that $500 and bless somebody. So be thinking about what you might do. We'll play that cue to call coming up at 12:30 today. If you're caller 9, then you get to play and guess the Pray Secret sound.
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That is Torrin Wells. I'm Lynette with Elevation Worship. 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
1: Hi, this is Mark. God's word says today is the day of salvation. Don't worry about yesterday. Don't worry about tomorrow. How can you live for Jesus today?
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0: scripture is inspired by God. It corrects us when we're wrong and teaches us to do what's right.
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0: It's that new one from Zach Williams with a little help from Ben Fuller with Wait For Me. Praise 106.5. I'm Lynette, and you've heard me talk about the Hope Squad. Well, it's really just people like you and me working together to share the hope of Jesus at the end of the road. And what I mean by that is places that most of us will never get to go, remote villages where people are still waiting to hear the good news of Jesus. 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

0: good. It reminds me constantly that I'm not alone. 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So it's just the body of Christ moving forward in a positive and loving and compassionate way. So thank you.
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0: 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It just gives me hope all the time. 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It lifts me up. 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

0: Oh, it's that new one from Mercy Me. It's called Make It Well. Praise 106.5, Lynette here, and summer days. You still got some time to enter our Summer Days Adventure Pack contest so that you can win a Walton Beverage Summer Prize Pack with a s'mores kit, the bonfire kit, and of course, we'll load you up with a lot of Walton beverages for summer as well. Okay, so here's some of your answers. Summer days are for barbecuing. Oh, yeah, you're qualified. How about this one? Summer is for vacation Bible school for kids. Summer days are for smiles in the sunshine with my friends. Oh, I love that one. How about this one? Summer is good for good times with friends. What is summer for you? Simply finish the question. Summer is for, and text me. You only have to do it once, and that'll enter you for the summer prize pack from Walton Beverage. You can text me at 866-729-1065.
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1: Hi, it's Marv. Fear is a liar. Worry is a bully. God's got this. You can rest in Him.
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Joy doesn't come from circumstances. Joy comes from Jesus. Meet him here in the music and conversation on Praise 106.5. Still try.

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be a hallelujah. God knows your heart. Sometimes when you're trying to pray and you can't make the words make sense, oh, that happens to me all the time. 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God knows. 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Lynette here. Hi, 1225, which means we're getting closer to the praise secret sound. Cue to call in. Now, don't call early. That's not going to help you out. No, wait till you hear the cue on the radio and then call us. If you're caller 9, you get to make your guess and win over $2,500.

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1: 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Who's this?
2: Hey, right here.
1: Hello.
2: Hey, this is Joseph. How we doing?
1: Oh, Joseph, you're caller 9. Woo!
2: All right, here we go.
1: Yay! It sounds like you are outside or with some fun people.
2: We are, yep. I'm out here with the entire camping crew. There's about 40 of us out here.
1: Woo! I love that. And where are you located at?
2: We are here in Sumas, Washington.
1: Woo! Okay, say hi to my kids and grandkids.
2: Hey, how we doing, kids?
1: Yay! Oh, I love this. Okay, well, you get to guess and play the Praise Secret Sound. But I'm thinking if you won $2,120 plus an additional $500 to pay forward, you might have some plans for that. What would you do?
2: You know, living up in Alaska, I would try to use some of that money to bring everybody up for a fishing charter trip.
1: Oh, yes. Okay, what would we fish for? Salmon?
2: We would go for salmon, but also some big 100-pound, 200-pound halibut.
1: Oh, yes, please. And can we get some Alaskan king crab while we're there?
2: Oh, my gosh, absolutely. Yes, ma'am.
1: Yes. Oh, and for dessert, a baked Alaska, maybe. How about that?
2: Baked Alaska in Alaska. Sounds good to me.
1: My hubby and I were just in Alaska a couple weeks ago, and that is, you just named our menu. I wanted to get as much as I could while I was there.
2: Nice. All right, there we go.
1: So beautiful. Okay, I'm going to play for you our Praise Secret Sound 2 times. You tell me what you think it could be. What could that be?
2: I think it is a playing card in the spokes of a bike tire.
1: Oh, I remember doing that as a kid. Yes. Putting those cards in a spoke of a bicycle. Is that what it is, little judges? Sounds really cool when you're riding your bike.
3: Well, I hope you like gardening, because you need to dig up another answer. Try again.
1: Will you try again?
2: Fair enough. Absolutely. We'll be calling soon.
1: All right. Thank you for listening, guys, to Praise 106.5.
2: Thank you. Y'all take care now.
1: We're going to play again. 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

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I just got to remember that. Sometimes I forget. 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That was Forrest Frank. I'm Lynette, and this is Chris Tomlin.

Praise 106.5. When you're feeling joyful, celebrate by thanking God for his goodness. And remember, God's joy gives you strength. What is

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1: Hi, this is Steve. Jesus knew we'd be afraid. That's why he keeps reminding us to stay focused on him.
0: Praise 106.5, hope and encouragement for British Columbia and the Pacific Northwest.

That was for King and Country, and you got to get tickets for their concert if you haven't yet, because they're selling out quick. That concert's coming up September 25th in Vancouver. Text the word concerts to me right now. I'll send you details. 866-729-1065. It's Phil Wickham now. My

0: rock and a hard place. That is brand new. Mm-hmm. Jay King is his name. I'm Lynette, and Praise 106.5. Good afternoon. Our church is doing a summer series called Summer Stories. And yesterday's message with Pastor Dan was so amazing. It was on forgiveness. Oh, wow. And that one really hit home. I think sometimes we believe that forgiveness means that the other person has to apologize or admit that they hurt us, but that's not always how it works. And forgiveness doesn't always mean you forget, because that doesn't happen too. But that's not always how it works with forgiveness. Sometimes they don't even realize what they've done. And forgiveness isn't just for them. It's really a gift that we give to ourselves. It's laying down that heavy burden and trusting God to carry what we can't. It doesn't make what happened okay. Oh no. But it does make room for peace in your life. Oh yeah. And I needed that reminder. Maybe you did too. Here's a verse that goes along with that. It's Ephesians 4, verses 31 and 32. Get rid of all that bitterness, rage, and anger. Be kind and compassionate to one another, forgiving each other just as in Christ God forgave you. I love that. I just thought I'd share that. Pastor Dan McAvoy, my pastor, always. Walk away so empowered. And that was a great summer story on forgiveness.
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1: Colossians chapter 2 says,
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1: That's good for this month and all year.

Corey Asbury there and Reckless Love. I'm Lynette, sharing your Monday afternoon with you. Loving it. Lord, it feels good, right? Here's Toby Mack's latest.

0: fills me up, you know, and I just, I always enjoyed the music, just praise music in general. I listen to it all the time. It's the stuff that I had to deal with out there every day. It fills me up to make me a better person, a better driver, just to love people.
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0: Lynette with you and Jamie McDonald's Ain't No Way. Praise 106.5. We're doing it again. Lynette here, and I love traveling. I sure do. And I love seeing all the places that our Praise listeners get to go. And our next trip is happening next spring, April 25th through May 4th. Where are we headed? To the British Landscapes. Yeah, in fact, that's the name of the tour, the British Landscapes Tour. Of course, Colette Travel is planning all the details. But you're going to explore the Shakespearean cities of England and Scotland and Wales. Can you imagine sleepy little villages like in a storybook? Grassy slopes and mountainside lakes. Oh, my. Plus, of course, afternoon tea fit for a king. Yes, it's the British Landscapes Tour, and this is sure to sell out. We have a preview party coming up August 18th. You can come to the station for that or even do it online. We have all the details. Now, if you'd like them, I'll send them to you right now. Just text the word British to me at 866-729-1065. Cheerio.
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6: Hey, Phil Wickham here. A few years back, I found myself in a tough situation, asking God what it looked like for me to follow his way through it, and he responded by giving me a poem. If you curse me, I will bless you. 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I choose the Jesus way. And as I read that poem back, I realized how amazing this Jesus is that we follow. 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And it has changed my heart and my life, and I pray that we do the same for others. Here's the Jesus way.

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Well, we didn't get a winner for the Praise Secret Sound today. So another $106 into the piggy bank. We're playing tomorrow in the morning at about 8:15 with producer Aaron and Taylor. It's all powered by Murray Kia in Abbotsford and Praise 106.5. It's Peter Burton now.

Oh, you just filled up your tank, huh? Yeah. We're here to fill you back up with that feeling of everything's gonna be all right. 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
1: Hey, I'm Brant. Just a reminder for you, for me too, honestly. You know you can talk to God, right? Like right now, whatever's bothering you, whatever's stressing you out, right now, you actually can do that. How great is that?
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0: 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Sometimes it's kind of subtle. Sometimes it's just a big old huge blowout. I'm talking about the relationship between your kids, the sibling thing. 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I'm Julie Lyles Carr, host of the All Mom Does podcast. 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

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Okay, I love this guy. This is my husband's favorite artist. His name is Matt Maher, probably because they're both from Canada. It's new. It's called Gonna Be All Right. Live.

0: You guys are like positivity and uplifting in a sea of anxiety and bad news. And I just know that I can always turn you guys on and you'll be positive and I can hear God's word. So thank you.
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0: much. I loved that song from Mercy Me. It's called Make It Well. Lynette here. And okay, what was my highlight for the weekend? It's Monday. I always like to talk about highlights for the weekend. So easy. Being a nana. Okay, so my daughter and her husband had the opportunity to go to a wedding. And I had 6 wonderful hours with my 2.5-year-old little Ava. She greeted me at the door in a Disney princess pajama dress. So cute. And little Maverick, who this is his first time with a babysitter, Nana, you know, for 2.5 months. He's new, tiny, tiny little baby. Just content to snuggle and eat and take a nap and then do it all over again. I think I only put him down once or twice, maybe the whole evening. You know, it's those ordinary, sweet moments that are some of life's sweetest memories. Being a nana is such a gift, and I don't ever want to take it for granted because I never grew up near my grandma. I especially love the thought that it wasn't anything fancy, just being together. Yeah, that was the highlight of my weekend.
1: We're foundation first. We want to make sure that you know and understand the infrastructure of your HVAC system before you invest in a new one. I would rather have a customer buy a lower end piece of equipment, but get their duct system fixed and get their insulation levels up. What we're trying to accomplish for a customer is long-term cost protection. So we may not be the cheapest company up front, but if we look at that over the life of the system, if we size that thing right, if we do our job, we know that over the course of that system, the additional cost of using Mars pays for itself. And that's really the objective. The objective is not to walk in and sell you a system. The objective is to make sure you understand all the options available to you and that we give you the best possible routes forward.
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Praise 106.5, no, is the answer. Absolutely not. We did not get a winner for the Praise Secret Sound, but we're playing it again in the morning with Taylor and producer Aaron at 8:15. It's all powered by Murray Kia in Abbotsford, so tune in. Maybe you'll be the ninth caller, and you'll get to play tomorrow. Here's CeCe Winans, Praise 106.5.

When the gas light comes on, remember what it says in God's Word. He will take care of everything you need. 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
3: What's going on? 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I want to talk about Jesus coming up here in a little bit, and particularly just the courage. I think, like, especially guys, I'm sure women too, but you just, you have to admire that. I wanted to talk about that, like, what you would really think. Even if you disagreed with what he was saying, you'd be like, whoa. Anyway, we'll talk about it later too.
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0: Oh, I am just so grateful for this radio station, and that is the truth. 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
1: Well, here we go. Sometimes I like to sit on the old front porch here with Sherry. We look back at days of yore, back in the day, thinking about back to school stuff. And what I remember, I mean, I imagine that this happens to kids now.
0: Mm-hmm.
1: But every year was like, this is the year I am going to be organized. So I would get, not a Trapper Keeper, I would get the knockoff.
0: Yes.
1: We didn't have that kind of money.
0: I don't know what they were called.
1: Yeah, I'm getting real Trapper Keepers.
0: Yes, that's right. No, please.
1: But it would get the knockoff, and it would have like a calendar thing. Like, here's your, you could write in your schedule of classes.
0: That's right, and it had folders where you could put all your papers and everything to begin the week off.
1: Place for notes.
0: Yes, that's right. You
1: clip your pen in there.
0: Yeah, and it closed up, so it would contain all of your notes and everything.
1: This is the year. By late September, my locker was like shredded papers. It looked like gerbils. Like a family of gerbils actually lived in my locker.
0: How long did the fake Trapper Keeper last for you?
1: I don't even, it was lost. I find it in the spring when I cleaned out my locker.
2: Everyone into the pool.
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4: We had the scariest, windiest day ever recently. My friend had a massive trampoline picked up, flipped, and land two houses down. But he sent me another picture from that same day of his flimsy little yard sign promoting Easter services at his church, standing strong through the storm. It's Ryan from United Faith Mortgage, and recently we've worked with hundreds of radio listeners who are that little sign. With the rising costs of everything have been stormy times, causing tough credit card debt and bad monthly interest, making it hard to hold on. 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If a cash-out refinance would help your situation, we are a direct lender, one of the largest faith-based mortgage companies in the U.S., and we're committed to Praise 106.5 at United Faith Mortgage.
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0: It's Brant and Sherry. Lighthearted laughs.
1: I'm sorry.
0: And real substance.
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1: Oh, really serious? Okay.
0: With even more laughs. 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
1: When you need wisdom, pray about it. 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And remember, God hears you when you talk to Him, and He'll answer your prayer.

0: 1065.
1: It's true. If you think about it, every single day you are making trades. We're making trades. We decide, do we want this or that? Do you really want to trade peace for control? You're not actually going to get control, by the way, but the illusion of it.
0: You sure will lose that peace, though.
1: You sure will. Yeah. Reaching for the other thing. You want to trade forgiveness for your right to stay angry? You decide. You have the freedom to do this. So do I. Do I want to trade generosity for security or seeming security? Do I want to do that? Do I want to trade trust for anxiety? Up for me. It's up to me. And it's up to you, too. Like, you honestly have that decision every day. You decide what you're going to trade and what you're not.

0: 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I listen the first thing when I get up, through the shower and all the way to work. Just sets my mind in the right place.
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1: Okay, we have a feature of the program, and could you do the intro thing?
0: Sure. And now a masterclass on joke telling with your instructor, Brant Hansen.
1: I don't know if I can do this.
0: Okay.
1: That's not a joke.
0: Okay.
1: I looked at my joke that I prepared. Now I'm like, oh boy, it's not even.
0: Okay. Well.
1: It's not funny.
0: Huh. All right. Well, this is awkward.
1: Yeah.
0: Especially at a masterclass level.
1: Here's what it is. Well, I'll show you what it was.
0: Okay.
1: And then you'll see that's why you didn't use it.
0: Okay.
1: The judge says, order, order. Prosecuting attorney says,
0: I'll have
1: the chicken.
0: Yeah, okay. Yeah. Nope.
1: Okay, but that's
0: your
1: okay.
0: Your instincts were right.
1: Right.
0: Okay.
1: See, that's all I wanted to say.
0: Okay.
1: Sometimes it's best not to tell a joke.
0: Well, then why didn't we launch into... Oh, that's what you were... That's what you were showing. That was the example.
1: Right. That was all...
0: If you have a joke like this, don't tell it.
1: Don't use it, because it's not funny. So, I don't want to hear that. I don't have time for that. Do you?
0: No, I don't. That was
1: don't
0: well
1: either.
0: Done, then.
1: Neither
0: that was
1: do
0: a good
1: I.
0: example.
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1: Hi, David here. Chuck Swindoll says, be an intercessor. Remember to pray for those who have needs only God can meet. For when I am weak, then I am strong.
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2: Hey, what's up? So glad you're listening. My name is Brant, and producer Sherry is here too. If you're like me, I woke up feeling a little sorry for myself today. I'm not proud of that, but something snapped me out of it. I want to share what it was because it might help you too.

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1: For my entire life, I always struggled with self-worth and believing that I was actually worthy of love. It felt like no matter where I turned, I never felt good enough. But one day, I decided that I no longer wanted those voices to rule my life. I remember the day I wrote the song I wanted to write about my identity in Christ, a reminder for you and for me of the truth that you are a child of God and that you are so deeply loved by Him. And the truth is, no matter what you've been through or what you've done, Jesus loves you and He wants a relationship with you. I'm Megan Woods, and this is my song, The Truth.

0: You guys are so encouraging. 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I sleep with the music. I wake up with the music. 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I love it so much. It helps me. It keeps my head above water.
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2: Yeah, a lot of people stressed out. Sherry's kind of stressed out. Everybody's stressed out.
1: Stressed out.
2: You know what you need with that stress, Sherry, is you need a little bit of... Oops, that's not it. Hang on a second.
1: Okay, now I'm getting stressed.
2: You don't need that. Now, no, here's what you need. There we go. There's the right button. All
1: righty.
2: It's our Monday tradition. It's proven. If you just clap your hands, sing along, tap the beat on your steering wheel, whatever, you will be in a better mood. It's proven.
1: Okay.
2: Yeah.

0: That makes everything better. It really does. That is David Crowder Band. I Saw the Lights, our Monday tradition on the show.
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had a good afternoon in West Van. About a 20 to 25 minute drive approaching the Lions Gate on 99 southbound from Keith Road due to an earlier problem in Stanley Park. In North Van, Main Street eastbound is back to East 3rd. It's about a 25 minute delay as you approach Highway 1. While Highway 1 eastbound heavy from Westview Drive down to the Mount Seymour Parkway, that's about 30 minutes to get you through there. On the ferries, Tuasa to Victoria, Swartz Bay, it's full for the night. And Tuasa to Nanaimo, Duke Point, full until 10:45. 6% left for that sailing. 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
1: Just being honest, I felt a little bit sorry for myself today.
0: Why?
1: No good reason. I was just tired.
0: Yeah.
1: Like, my brain's tired. I'm like, okay, I got to come up with some stuff to talk. It's not a big deal. But I was reminded of something that might be helpful. And that is, wait a second, I need to pivot to thinking about other people. How can I serve them? And the weird thing is, it gives me energy. Yeah. And I bet it does you too. Because it goes from, oh, I have to do this, to how can I add value to other people's lives today? Like, and after that, when I was preparing the show, and who knows how effective it is, I don't know, but I was thinking of you as you're listening, like, how do I add value to your life? And that helped me snap out of that. Mm-hmm. Oh, brother, poor me. Like, just pivoting to becoming a servant, putting yourself in that thing. You don't think about it all the time, but it actually puts you back on mission. It gives you energy.
2: Still trying.

0: it's Brant and Sherry, where positivity is enforced and fun isn't faked.
1: Is AI the conclusion of Satan's promise to Eve?
2: Wow.
3: 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I like having fun.
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1: So glad you were here. My name is Brant. Producer Sherry is here too.
0: We got a comment on one of your hot takes.
2: Cool. See, making waves.
0: Yes, you are. You are. Okay. Ben said, best hot take yet that Brant had. I can't lay down on my bed or sit on my couch or other chairs in my house due to the decorative pillows. You said enough.
1: That was my hot take.
0: Your hot take was overdoing it. Yes, enough with the decorative pillows. There's nowhere to rest in the house.
1: Right. We're supposed to be, like, I didn't buy a chair for the pillows to have a place. I wanted to sit down.
0: And you can't.
1: Right.
0: And Ben said he can't sit, he can't lay, he can't do anything.
1: Right. Yes. So, and if you go to somebody's house and you're visiting and, like,
0: you're standing in the living room.
1: You don't feel comfortable, like, just chucking all the pillows on the floor. You don't know what to do. That's what I mean. Like, you have to...
0: That's a hot take.
1: I think my hot take was two pillows.
0: Two pillows and that's it.
1: And that's it.
0: That's right.
1: Otherwise, you could be arrested. That's all I'm saying.
3: The World Cup has been incredible this summer, and it's been so inspiring to see our national team praying together after the matches on the field, and that's true whether they win or lose. They're in Bible study together, and the person who leads the prayer is Mark McKenzie. He's one of the players, and we have his full testimony on Victory Beyond the Cup. That's a new podcast, The Intersection of Sports and Faith. And not just Mark's testimony, but many of the players. So wherever you enjoy podcasts, check out Victory Beyond the Cup or go to purposely.com.
4: 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Pepsi Zero Sugar. 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

had a good afternoon in West Van, heading down to Stanley Park. It's about a 20-minute slowdown approaching the Lions Gate on 99 southbound from Keith Road due to an earlier problem. In North Van, we have one eastbound heavy approaching Lonsdale to the Mount Seymour Parkway. Take you about 25 or more minutes to drive that. About a 15-minute delay on Main Street eastbound heading toward Highway 1. 99 northbound in Delta heading to the Massey Tunnel. That takes about 20 minutes approaching Highway 17A. And at the border, about a 40-minute delay in the southbound direction of the Peace Arch Crossing. 15 minutes southbound at Pacific and 20 minutes northbound at Sumas Huntington. 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
1: You don't have to figure it all out. I used to think I did. Hi, Lynette here. You just have to take the next step. God will meet you right there.
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2: Hey, what's going on? My name is Brant, and producer Sherry is here. I want to talk about having doubts, like if you struggle with your faith. I have some really good news for you, I think. I think it's good news. Helps me. We'll talk about that and so much more coming up. Glad you're here.